was oh so good even all the way back then, like 20 years ago. Play it for you. Coming up next. Here's Maury Cheeks. 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
9: A better life with Dr. Sanjay Gupta.
10: Eating a healthy diet is not only good for you physically, it can also keep your brain sharp as you age. According to a new study out of China, people who most closely followed the MIND diet slowed aging in key structures inside their brains by more than 2 years. The MIND diet is a combination of the Mediterranean diet, which we talk a lot about, and the DASH diet, which stands for Dietary Approaches to Stop Hypertension. All three of these diets are similar, but the MIND diet puts more of an emphasis on berries, beans, leafy green vegetables, fish, poultry, whole grains, olive oil, and nuts. You're not going to eat foods with a lot of saturated fat. 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You really don't have to eat like this 100% of the time. That's the key. Just do the best that you can. I'm Dr. Sanjay Gupta, helping you live a better life.
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0: It's George Burge, Luke Bryan. This is Country Nights Live. We've got Jason Aldean coming up next, and Tyler Farr totally blames Jason Aldean on that expensive engagement ring that he bought his fiance. I'm sure she wants to thank Jason.
1: 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I had to sell a tractor and my dog to buy that ring.
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12: If you're caring for an aging parent, you may feel quite often that you're alone in what you're doing. But you're not, not by a long shot. According to a new report by the Pew Research Center, 10% of U.S. adults are caring for a parent over age 65. Millions more are caring for a spouse or partner 65 or older. Beyond the sheer numbers, this report, perhaps unsurprisingly, found a major difference in caregiver well-being between men and women. One psychologist we spoke to suggested thinking 5 years in the future and imagining where you are right now. Will you be glad you took something on or regretful that you didn't? You also need to cut yourself some slack, he said, especially women. Don't try to shoulder all of the burden by yourself. You might need to ask for help before you burn out. You'll be so glad you did. I'm Dr. Sanjay Gupta, helping you live a better life.
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0: Kevin was recently on the show. If you missed any of it, check out the video at With Bev Rainey. We can swing on over to TikTok, Instagram, Facebook for that together. Here he is talking a little about how he works in the studio.
1: It always seems to be a fairly organic process. Get in the studio and I want to feel just really enraptured with a song, to get in there and figure it out with the band, and then, you know, watch it sort of blossom. And they don't all do that, and it's usually very, very quickly that I can tell it's just not working. But having said that, I don't always know. That's why it just, the song has a way of becoming and being a part of it. And after we've recorded them all, it seems apparent which ones should make it to the record, which ones might be bonus tracks, and then figuring out the sequencing.
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18: A better life with Dr. Sanjay Gupta.
19: Heart disease is still the leading cause of death here in the United States and around the world. But what if there was something you could do earlier in life to reduce the odds of becoming a statistic? Well, here in the United States, tens of millions of adults already take a statin to lower their cholesterol. But new guidance put out by the American College of Cardiology and the American Heart Association now emphasize that treating high cholesterol sooner could significantly reduce a person's lifetime risk of heart attack or stroke. How early are we talking? In your 30s, believe it or not. Of course, you need to talk to your doctor about whether statins are right for you, but you should know that the evidence is really starting to stack up that shows the earlier you get a jump on reducing lifelong exposure to plaque-causing lipids and lipoproteins, the better the odds are going to be for you. Make sure you get your cholesterol checked. That's the first step. I'm Dr. Sanjay Gupta, helping you live a better life.
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0: I always love the banter between Luke Bryan and Blake Shelton. Luke just recently said that he's sexier than Blake, and he should have been named People's Sexiest Man Alive. Here's Blake. Let him in anyway.
1: Ain't it

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Don't have to spend a lot of money. Just if you know you got that talent. Here's Holding It Down.

0: So who are Hudson Westbrook's mentors?
1: Miranda and Bailey Zimmerman. 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I talked to Miranda sometimes, and she was like, yeah, the number one thing I can tell you is just to stay yourself and be authentic. And I think she did that.
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0: Love Riley Green for this. He gifted his mom a brand new Jeep.
1: 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You little sneaky thing.
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1: Oh, wow, look at that. Oh, my goodness.
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1: You are so sneaky.
2: 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You can't.
1: You are.
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14: Recent survey conducted by Common Sense Media found 1/3 of teenagers prefer AI companions over humans for serious conversations. There's a term for that, social offloading. And experts we talked to warned that this habit could be stunting emotional growth, leaving an already isolated generation who came of age during the pandemic even less prepared for the messiness of human interaction. Sure, AI can help you polish whatever it is you're looking to say, but that's not very human, right? It's the messiness that makes our interactions with each other so real. It's also what makes them so validating, help us to develop our confidence, our voice, our deep bonds with each other. Psychiatrists we talked to encouraged turning to family or friends when you're struggling to express yourself. They are keen to help. I'm Dr. Sanjay Gupta, helping you live a better life.
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0: 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You know, he is in such good shape for a reason. He has got a really strict diet. I have seen it firsthand, including kale and spinach.
1: All I eat is chicken and rice, literally breakfast, lunch, and dinner. And my after show food had, I think it was spinach or kale, which I never have. If I have a taco from Taco Bell, which I don't eat anymore, if I had a taco from Taco Bell and there was a small piece of lettuce in my taco, I would throw the whole thing away because I feel like it stains the food. It tastes like lettuce. So the other day I was like, you know what? Whatever. I'm about to eat it. I got to be healthy. And I ate it and I have a video on it. It's the funniest thing. But it was actually pretty good. I've never had it before. I wasn't mad. I was like, maybe I just had to be, you know, drunk.
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12: A better life with Dr. Sanjay Gupta.
13: Slowly but surely, AI is seeping its way into every corner of our lives. One area perhaps I didn't expect is diet advice. A new study out of Turkey found that chatbots are recommending to teen boys and girls that they restrict their daily calories to dangerously low levels and eat a balance of nutrients that are kind of out of whack. Remember, teenagers are growing, one pediatrician told us. If they aren't getting enough nutrition, it can really stunt their growth on a number of levels. And in extreme cases, it can lead to significant health consequences. Large language models, LLMs, they are designed to agree with you. So if you're looking to lose weight, they're going to push you pretty hard in that direction. They also sometimes don't know how to tell the difference between good information and bad information. And you know who does? Your doctor. I'm Dr. Sanjay Gupta, helping you live a better life.
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Country Nights Live, it's Bev Rainey. I gotta be honest with you. I've had not one but two friends choose to end their lives in the last month. Please, please, please. People love you. Somebody will pick up the phone. Just say so. Here's Dan and Shay.

on the Revlon commercials, looking great. I'm going to ask her about some makeup tips when she comes on the show soon. And yes, she is coming on the show, hanging with us. I don't know if she's going to say her ABCs backwards for us again, but it's always a good time. Here's Beautiful Things.

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1: Hello, I was just wondering, could you put Luke Combs on?
0: Sure, you got a specific song or any Luke Combs will work?
1: Any Luke Combs will work.
0: You got it, buddy. I'll take care of it for you.
1: Yeah.
0: All right, bye. Thanks for calling the show.

0: I Can't Love You Anymore. Ella Langley, Morgan Wallen, such a hit. It's Country Nights Live with Blake Shelton up next, and here's a little about his first job.
1: My first job was roofing houses in Ada, Oklahoma. I did it for 2 summers. 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Favorite hobby is deer hunting. 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Yee-haw! 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
17: 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There's a term for that, social offloading. And experts we talked to warned that this habit could be stunting emotional growth, leaving an already isolated generation who came of age during the pandemic even less prepared for the messiness of human interaction. Sure, AI can help you polish whatever it is you're looking to say, but that's not very human, right? 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Psychiatrists we talked to encouraged turning to family or friends when you're struggling to express yourself. They are keen to help. I'm Dr. Sanjay Gupta, helping you live a better life.
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So the last time I hung out with Luke Bryan, I'm going to say something. He's going to be mad at me for saying this. He had a white shirt on and had been eating a bunch of Cheetos. So they had to, like, clean all the Cheeto dust off. And I know, I've been there, done that. I love you, Luke. Here's Country and She Knows It.

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1: Brian Kelly is reeling in more than hits these days. He and his Gulf Coast Cowboys fishing team just won the Gulfport, Mississippi Open with a massive haul. 6 blue marlin and 1 white marlin. Brian says being on the water feels like living out a part of who I am. And he's juggling that passion with another big move, reuniting with Tyler Hubbard to officially bring Florida Georgia Line back together. Meanwhile, a viral moment from Morgan Wallen's Pittsburgh show is making rounds after he grabbed a phone being held by a security guard and launched it across the stage. The phone belonged to a fan who hoped Morgan would take a selfie with it. It was recovered without damage, and the couple says they understand why it happened, though they admit they were fired up at first. And Luke Bryan is headed back to paradise. His Crash My Playa Festival returns to Cancun January 13th through 16th of 2027, celebrating its 12th year with Thomas Rhett, Hardy, Brothers Osborne, Gavin Adcock, and a whole lot more. Luke calls it the best way to start off the year, with 4 days of music, beach views, and an all-inclusive everything. That's your Country Nights Live news update. I'm Bev Rainey.
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14: If you're caring for an aging parent, you may feel quite often that you're alone in what you're doing. But you're not, not by a long shot. According to a new report by the Pew Research Center, 10% of U.S. adults are caring for a parent over age 65. Millions more are caring for a spouse or partner 65 or older. Beyond the sheer numbers, this report, perhaps unsurprisingly, found a major difference in caregiver well-being between men and women. One psychologist we spoke to suggested thinking 5 years in the future and imagining where you are right now. Will you be glad you took something on, or regretful that you didn't? You also need to cut yourself some slack, he said, especially women. Don't try to shoulder all of the burden by yourself. You might need to ask for help before you burn out. You'll be so glad you did. I'm Dr. Sanjay Gupta, helping you live a better life.
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Corey Kent's going to be joining us on Country Nights Live coming up in 3 weeks, y'all. Can't wait. It's my Oklahoma wrestler boy right there. He's good peeps. Here he is with Coe Wetzel. It's Rocky Mountain Low.

Last time I caught up with Tucker Wetmore, I was like, okay, so if you had to write a sequel to Brunette, what would you call it? Yeah, I kind of cornered him. The obvious answer is Blonde, right? Right? He said so.

0: 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So what is their favorite hunting season?
1: We love turkey season. Turkey season is our favorite. I know we've been wanting to go elk, especially Preston wants to get an elk. But, you know, unfortunately this year we've been so busy, but fortunately too, because it's working. But we get a lot of people out on the road that ask us if we want to hunt with them, and we got a property here, we got this, and sometimes we take them up on it. But turkey is probably our favorite right now.
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18: For the ninth year in a row, Finland has been named the happiest country in the world. That's according to the World Happiness Report put out every year by the Wellbeing Research Center at the University of Oxford in the UK. Two other Nordic nations, Iceland and Denmark, came in at numbers 2 and 3. Now, having spent quite a bit of time in these countries over my 2.5 decades as a journalist, I can tell you that this is not at all that surprising. There's an entirely different way of thinking in these countries. We before me, you might say. In other words, the mentality is less adversarial and much more, we're all in this together. One other interesting thing that came up was that no matter where someone lived, the more time they spent on social media, the less happy they were. Want to smile? It's simple. Put your phone away for a bit. I'm Dr. Sanjay Gupta, helping you live a better life.
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Facebook, TikTok, if you want to see what Ashley McBride has to say about all of the women in country music. I'll see y'all again tomorrow at 7. Here's What If We Don't.

Good morning, good evening, whatever time of day it is for you. Always happy that you are here. My name is Justin. This is the Overnight Ride. Super humbled today. As I walked to get my super sugary coffee on the corner, I was stuck in the middle of a run club, which is a group of people running together, being healthy, as I got my Lucky Charms latte. So I jogged in place for a second to fit in. I did not fit in.

0: Can you get banned from Topgolf? Pretty sure I was close. Monday afternoon. My name's Justin. This is the Overnight Ride. Friends, family is in town. We're doing a whole bunch of activities. One of them happened to be Topgolf. If you're not familiar with Topgolf, it's a driving range, but there's a video screen, and you can play like Angry Birds and stuff like that. It's a driving range that serves food and has fancy video screens. That's what it is. You hit the ball lands in a target, you get points, and someone's got to collect those balls. And that person drives a padded car. And I haven't swung a club in a year. And I hit the padded car. And the padded car stopped. Now, here's the thing. Topgolf kind of encourages you to hit the padded car because it drives right in front of you. And I sculled one. Rocketed run. Right into the padded car. Went behind the pads. Hit the tire. And the car immediately stopped. And then didn't move the entire time we were there. We were there for 2.5 hours. And there wasn't that many people at Topgolf because it was Monday and it was hot outside. I think I broke the cart. We left and the cart was still there. I don't know if I'm banned from Topgolf because when I hit the cart, a lot of walkie-talkies went off and there's cameras everywhere and there's a lot of workers. I don't know if I can ever flip back in. Here's the problem. I have another $100 gift card to Topgolf. There's only one here in Nashville. So if you work at that Topgolf and you're listening right now, I'm sorry that I broke the pads on your car, but you kind of encourage us to hit it. If it wasn't padded, I wouldn't be aiming there. Now, I wasn't aiming there because my swing's bad, but I hit you anyway, so I'm sorry. I'll never come back. Does Topgolf do to-go food? Because I feel like that's the only way I can use my gift cards now.
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7: You ever wake up in the middle of the night or maybe first thing in the morning and notice drool on your pillow? Unless you're sleeping next to someone who hasn't already seen all your good, bad, and ugly, it's probably not that big a deal and not anything to worry about unless it's something that just started happening recently. When people drool at night, it's often because of a stuffy nose, acid reflux, or being a mouth breather. People who sleep on their stomach or side are more likely to drool than someone who sleeps on their back. But in some cases, drooling at night can be a warning sign of something more serious, like dental issues, sleep apnea, or even early symptoms of Parkinson's disease. If you're at all concerned about this, the best place to start is with an ENT doctor, an ears, nose, and throat doctor. They can recommend a sleep study to possibly get some answers. I'm Dr. Sanjay Gupta, helping you live a better life.
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artist, bar owner, jewelry designer, and now has his own clothing line. Talking about Ian Munsick, you can now buy his Western shirts at the end of the summer. It's Love is Blind on the Overnight Ride.

Massive shout out and congratulations to Tyler Nance, who just a couple hours ago stepped into the circle, made his debut at the Grand Ole Opry, and the mustache was on point. So was his voice. It's Tyler Nance, keeps me sane on the overnight ride.

My name is Justin. This is the Overnight Ride. Catch me on Instagram, Justin Off Air. Shout out to Dominic and Brian for shooting me a message. Dominic listening in Ephrata, Pennsylvania, my old stopping grounds. College roommates live there. Great place. Also, great diner.

0: Brantley Gilbert, Good Damn on the Overnight Ride. His brand new album, Sins of the Father, out at the end of July. Father's Day this weekend. So he has some new Father's Day merch, tying it all together. And when I see good merch, I got to call out good merch. There's a Brantley Gilbert t-shirt with a pixelated deer. Kind of like the Duck Hunter that was on the original Nintendo. You know, you get the gun, you shoot it on the wall. Great merch. Might have to purchase it. Maybe I'll get it for my dad for Father's Day. Brantley Gilbert giving me ideas.
1: 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Third shifters, those that drive the big rigs, and all of you that just can't sleep. The Overnight Ride will be right back.
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12: Heart disease is still the leading cause of death here in the United States and around the world. But what if there was something you could do earlier in life to reduce the odds of becoming a statistic? Well, here in the United States, tens of millions of adults already take a statin to lower their cholesterol. But new guidance put out by the American College of Cardiology and the American Heart Association now emphasize that treating high cholesterol sooner could significantly reduce a person's lifetime risk of heart attack or stroke. How early are we talking? In your 30s, believe it or not. Of course, you need to talk to your doctor about whether statins are right for you, but you should know that the evidence is really starting to stack up that shows the earlier you get a jump on reducing lifelong exposure to plaque-causing lipids and lipoproteins, the better the odds are going to be for you. Make sure you get your cholesterol checked. That's the first step. I'm Dr. Sanjay Gupta, helping you live a better life.
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Megan Maroney joining the show very, very soon. Can confirm that the pink dolphin wearing a cowboy hat that you can buy as a keychain at her shows was her idea only. I thought it was her team. She's like, no, making a pink dolphin. Here's medicine.

As we get into Toy Story 5 hysteria, there are Woody the Cowboy boots made by Crocs. I think they're available right now. They'll probably sell out immediately. This one from Toy Story 5. It's Taylor Swift. I knew it. I knew you.

My name's Justin. This is The Overnight Ride. I jumped in head first, the three new songs that came with the reissue, the 10th anniversary of California Sunrise from John Party. They're good. It's still a non-skip album, even though we put three more on it. Front to back, it's perfect. Dirt on My Boots on The Overnight.

0: Just a little nod from up above. My name's Justin. This is The Overnight Ride. If you've been following along, you know a couple weeks ago, my aunt had passed away and last week went home for a few days. That's why I was out for her funeral, which was great given the circumstances. A lot of love, a lot of people showing up. She did die young. So it's a weird thing to navigate. And, you know, we have the viewing the night before. We have one the next day. And then comes the mass. And my mom is like, hey, do you want to read at the funeral? And I said, sure. My aunt would have loved it. Now, I expect to get what I'm going to read before we get there. Doesn't happen. So I'm flying by the seat of my pants. So the priest says, okay, our first reader, please come forward. My mom nudges me. And I get up and I walk out of the right side of the pew, come up the side of the church, and I get to the front where the altar is. Now, mind you, it is marble. I am in dress shoes that I'm not normally wearing. I wear sneakers to work, and I wear dress shoes. They're pointing a little longer at the front. I miss the first step. My foot hits the bottom of it, slides over. I trip, grab onto the railing, and fall over. I rebound. I look at the priest. I put like a hand in front of me to figure out which little stand to stand at. He directs me. I go over. I read. I sit down. I'm cracking up. A lot of people are cracking up. Breaking the tension. I come to learn a few days ago, my aunt had read at that church before for her friend's wedding, and she fell on the same step. So it was a little nod from her up above to break the tension and have a good day. Thought that was pretty cool. I wanted to share with you guys.
1: 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The Overnight Ride will be right back.
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13: Did you know that almost half the vegetables and more than three quarters of the fruit that we eat in this country come from just one state, California? Yeah, it's true. And according to a new report by the Environmental Working Group, a health advocacy organization, a lot of this produce is tainted with PFAS, which are sometimes referred to as forever chemicals. Why? Well, the EPA says pesticides keep America's food supply safe, abundant, and affordable. And of course, these chemicals are used in every state, not just California. Now, if you are worried, though, about how much you're consuming, the best thing to do is to buy organic produce, if and when you can. Organic or not, You should rinse all fruits and vegetables under running water. Don't use any soap. And as one epidemiologist told us, use a brush on sturdier items like carrots, potatoes, and cucumbers. I'm Dr. Sanjay Gupta, helping you live a better life.

Alexandra Kay, Straight for the Heart on the Overnight Ride. The other night, I did go to Cletus Burger here in Nashville, where her signature burger is. The Buffalo Pickle Ranch Burger. All that stuff's on top. The ranch is pink. It looks delicious. I will have to go back and tackle it. The person next to me downed it pretty quickly. It was very impressive. Here's Luke Bryan, Country and She Knows It.

Charles Wesley Godwin, Luke Combs, Better That Way on the overnight ride. Kane Brown, a big vlogger on YouTube, took the family. It's one of those drive-through safaris where you feed the animals. The emus and ostriches were going through the moonroof of his car to eat. I don't know if I can handle that. More power to him. It's KB and Woman on the overnight ride. Hey, it's not-

0: I am not here to speculate on people's personal lives. The only thing I speculate on is new music and crazy things. Just here to deliver the news. My name's Justin. It's the Overnight Ride. Big news from yesterday. Jelly Roll and his wife, Bunny XL, look to be headed to divorce. According to TMZ, the petition was filed on May 18th. I'm sure more will come out about this. We won't speculate. We won't make rumors up. But as the news comes, we'll deliver it to you because it is big news. We play a lot of Jelly Roll. Bunny XL is a huge podcast. Wish them both the best, and we'll just keep on reporting.
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5: Recent survey conducted by Common Sense Media found one-third of teenagers prefer AI companions over humans for serious conversations. There's a term for that, social offloading. And experts we talked to warned that this habit could be stunting emotional growth, leaving an already isolated generation who came of age during the pandemic even less prepared for the messiness of human interaction. Sure, AI can help you polish whatever it is you're looking to say, but that's not very human, right? It's the messiness that makes our interactions with each other so real. It's also what makes them so validating, help us to develop our confidence, our voice, our deep bonds with each other. Psychiatrists we talked to encouraged turning to family or friends when you're struggling to express yourself. They are keen to help. I'm Dr. Sanjay Gupta, helping you live a better life.
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I'm Justin. It's the Overnight Ride. Catch me on Instagram, Justin Off Air. The number 615-737-1033. It's Gavin Adcock and Wannabe.

You can relive the moment of Florida Georgia Line getting back together. Now, I don't know if the Michael Buffer intro will be on the TV special, but June 25th, ABC, CMA Fest on television. T-Hubs, BK back together. Right now, it's Tyler Hubbard by himself. Here's Land.

Austin. This is the overnight ride, end of the week. Kenny Chesney back at Sphere. A couple temporary bars in Vegas under his name. Brand new exhibit at the Country Music Hall of Fame here in Nashville. A lot of big news. The one I'm waiting for, the new album, and maybe a celebrity bar here in Nashville. It's Kenny, Beer Mexico, on the overnight ride.

0: We called it together. We knew this was going to happen. My name's Justin. This is The Overnight Ride. If you haven't dove into it, I'm fully in it. People from Europe coming to America, going to all the secondary cities, experiencing the World Cup and going, what is happening in America? Our buddy from Germany who discovered Ella Langley and is now meeting her has gone to Buc-ee's, has gone to Walmart, has gone to Waffle House, has gone to Chili's, has gone to Bass Pro Shops. They really need to go to Pigeon Forge, Tennessee. That'll blow their minds. But what do we call the one thing that's going to happen? The traveling of ranch dressing. Now, I guess if you're going back and you have ranch dressing in your bags and you're getting on a flight, I guess you have to claim them. I knew this was going to happen. They're going to discover ranch and they're going to take it across the seas. It's like when the spice trades happened hundreds of years ago. Now we got the ranch trades because TSA is tweeting about ranch. And they would remind international travelers that it's 3.4 ounces or less in your carry-on, but you can have big ranch bottles in your checked luggage. Now, how did they say this? Well, here's what they said. Ranch, 3.4 ounces or less. Snacks and ranch for snacks. And they put up a picture. I don't know how recent this is. Of a bunch of water bottles that people had ditched before going through TSA and security. And there's an open ranch bottle, which leads me to believe either the bottle was opened in the carry-on luggage or the person tried to chug it before getting on the plane down to 3.4 ounces so they could fly with it. The expansion of ranch. This might be our crowning achievement to the world. We'll wait and see. The World Cup is launching a whole new dressing exploration.
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10: For the ninth year in a row, Finland has been named the happiest country in the world. That's according to the World Happiness Report put out every year by the Wellbeing Research Center at the University of Oxford in the UK. Two other Nordic nations, Iceland and Denmark, came in at numbers 2 and 3. Now, having spent quite a bit of time in these countries over my 2.5 decades as a journalist, I can tell you that this is not at all that surprising. There's an entirely different way of thinking in these countries. We before me, you might say. In other words, the mentality is less adversarial and much more, we're all in this together. One other interesting thing that came up was that no matter where someone lived, the more time they spent on social media, the less happy they were. Want to smile? It's simple. Put your phone away for a bit. I'm Dr. Sanjay Gupta, helping you live a better life.
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Stella Lefty, Boston on the overnight ride. My name's Justin. You can always find me on Instagram. Justin Off Air. It's Jacob Hackworth. And what took you so long?

You know Chris Stapleton, when he's on stage, his wife is up there with him, singing harmonies. Same thing for Trey Pendley, keeping it all in the family. It is Trey Pendley, family man, on the overnight ride.

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1: Josh Ross hates how you look on the overnight ride. He's got a brand new song coming out soon called Wanted Me to Be. Now, why do I mention that? Well, Brian, who listens to the show, texted in here from Tennessee and said, hey, Justin, Josh Ross has a new song coming out soon. My son co-wrote that. It's his first major label cut. It's amazing. If you want to check him out, his name is Grayson Wills. Hopefully a bunch more on the way soon. Proud dad texting into the show. You can always do that. 615-737-1033.
2: 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Second and third shifters, we are here for you. 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
8: If you're caring for an aging parent, you may feel quite often that you're alone in what you're doing. But you're not. Not by a long shot. According to a new report by the Pew Research Center, 10% of U.S. adults are caring for a parent over age 65. Millions more are caring for a spouse or partner 65 or older. Beyond the sheer numbers, this report, perhaps unsurprisingly, found a major difference in caregiver well-being between men and women. One psychologist we spoke to suggested thinking 5 years in the future and imagining where you are right now. Will you be glad you took something on, or regretful that you didn't? You also need to cut yourself some slack, he said, especially women. Don't try to shoulder all of the burden by yourself. You might need to ask for help before you burn out. You'll be so glad you did. I'm Dr. Sanjay Gupta, helping you live a better life.
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My name's Justin. It's the Overnight Ride. I was picking up Shania vibes in this one. Caroline Jones has confirmed that. Shania set the precedent and created this sound. Song's been in the works for a couple years. It's Caroline Jones. You're It For Me, Honey, on the Overnight Ride. Ew.

As someone who loves to smell good, because why smell bad when you can smell good, I appreciate Cody Johnson putting his cologne and candles on sale. 15% off right now. I've yet to smell this. I believe Boot Barn has it, so I may stop by. That's what I like to do. I go in there and I wear the colognes for a couple days, see how they are. The samples are free.

Hardy favorite country song on the overnight ride. I mean, I'm a Hardy fan. His fans dedicated. A guy just flew all the way from Australia to Raleigh, North Carolina to see him. Hardy found out. Stuck him on stage. Here's Low Cash and Wrong Hearts.

0: No one put this in the time capsule. I'm upset about it. I feel like they've kind of jumped the shark, though. I'm Justin. It's the Overnight Ride. America is celebrating 250 years. A time capsule has been sealed. It is on the way to the great city of Philadelphia and will not be dug up until the year 2276, which is a long time from now. Now, states have sent things. There's brochures, state coins, flags. But like, people then, Google will still be here. Google might run the world by then. You can just Google what's in there. You know, time capsules from a couple hundred years ago, we don't know what's in there because there was no social media. There was just messages in a bottle. That's how I think people communicated. You can just Google it in the future. But states sending things, like, you know, someone should have put a McRib in there, right? That's a real moment in time. Because every time the McRib comes around, everybody gets the McRib, then it disappears. We never know when it's going to come back, and McDonald's always retires it. Put the McRib in the time capsule, and in 2276, guarantee you, it won't be rotten. And they'll be like, what is this? A McRib? Amazing.
1: Be right back.
2: Third shifters and those that avoid the sun. Thank you for being part of our family. The Overnight Ride will be right back.
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4: 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You hit a ball in the gap, run. 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
9: For the ninth year in a row, Finland has been named the happiest country in the world. That's according to the World Happiness Report put out every year by the Wellbeing Research Center at the University of Oxford in the UK. Two other Nordic nations, Iceland and Denmark, came in at numbers 2 and 3. Now, having spent quite a bit of time in these countries over my 2.5 decades as a journalist, I can tell you that this is not at all that surprising. There's an entirely different way of thinking in these countries. We before me, you might say. In other words, the mentality is less adversarial and much more, we're all in this together. One other interesting thing that came up was that no matter where someone lived, the more time they spent on social media, the less happy they were. Want to smile? It's simple. Put your phone away for a bit. I'm Dr. Sanjay Gupta, helping you live a better life.
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New goal in life. I want to be like Zach Brown, who sang at the UFC fights on the White House lawn. He had a custom suit. The jacket lined with a picture of him riding a bald eagle. I want to make enough money in life to get a suit where I'm riding a bald eagle inside of it. Because when I take the jacket off and I'm sweating, it'll still be like a piece of art.

Lainey Wilson enjoying life, being a newlywed, and one of her pictures she posted of what she's been doing with her time off reminded me of advice she gave a couple years ago. After eating spicy crawfish, don't scratch your butt. You can extrapolate that into a metaphor, right? Lainey Wilson, phone keys wallet with John Mayer on the Overnight Ride.

Zach John King wears bibs on stage to honor his ancestors, but someone online was not having it. They were like, these bibs look stupid. So Zach said he'll wear shorts next time. I think you take the bibs and you make them into shorts, which becomes not a romp her, a romp him. It's Zach John King. Get to drinking on the overnight ride. Nice.

0: Big shout out to Brett Eldridge. I'm Justin. It's the Overnight Ride. Recently revealed that he got married, saying over the last several years, life and my perception of it have changed drastically. I met an amazing woman who truly loves me for me, way beyond the fella with a microphone. He also says that she is as goofy as I am. Revealed that he recently got married during a private wedding ceremony, according to People.com. So shout out to Brett. Also, go see his Christmas show. It's so good. My mom loved it, so that's how I know it was good.
1: 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The Overnight Ride. Live from Nashville and heard across America. We'll be right back.
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3: 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You hit a ball in the gap, run. 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
13: For the ninth year in a row, Finland has been named the happiest country in the world. That's according to the World Happiness Report put out every year by the Wellbeing Research Center at the University of Oxford in the UK. Two other Nordic nations, Iceland and Denmark, came in at numbers 2 and 3. Now, having spent quite a bit of time in these countries over my 2.5 decades as a journalist, I can tell you that this is not at all that surprising. There's an entirely different way of thinking in these countries. We before me, you might say. In other words, the mentality is less adversarial and much more, we're all in this together. One other interesting thing that came up was that no matter where someone lived, the more time they spent on social media, the less happy they were. Want to smile? It's simple. Put your phone away for a bit. I'm Dr. Sanjay Gupta, helping you live a better life.

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It's National Mascot Day. One time I was the mascot in high school, my senior year, and I tried on our Ram costume. And when I got out of it, I noticed I ripped the butt a little bit. Then I graduated high school, came back the next year, brand new mascot costume. So you're welcome, Springford High School. I feel like I helped you upgrade the Ram. Rowdy the Ram. It's Parker McCollum killing me on the overnight ride.

My name's Justin. This is The Overnight Ride. Shane Proffitt's online content is amazing. He just said that one of his sites for thermal hunting at night has Wi-Fi, which is going to hook up to his phone and then go live as he's hunting. I think I got that right. I didn't understand a lot of the things he said, but it seems pretty cool, right? Shane Proffitt, long live country on The Overnight Ride.

0: My name's Justin. This is The Overnight Ride. Who's this?
1: Jeff the Joke Guy.
0: Jeff the Joke Guy calling from Dallas, Texas. We'll make you laugh, make you groan, make you think, give you life advice. What's going on?
1: A tub of margarine fell on my toe 3 weeks ago, and it still hurts. I can't believe it's not better.
0: Oh, man.
1: The fence builders were upset with their working conditions, so they decided to pick it. I love the phrase, bear with me, because it either means be patient or the zoo heist was successful. Bury me with my old records. It'll be my vinyl resting place. So, my friend Tony asked me not to say his name backwards, and I said, why not?
0: Oh, man.
1: A spark plug walks into a bar. The bartender says, I'll serve you, but don't start anything. This is Jeff the Joke Guy, signing up.
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5: A better life with Dr. Sanjay Gupta.
6: Did you know that almost half the vegetables and more than three quarters of the fruit that we eat in this country come from just one state, California? Yeah, it's true. And according to a new report by the Environmental Working Group, a health advocacy organization, a lot of this produce is tainted with PFAS, which are sometimes referred to as forever chemicals. Why? Well, the EPA says pesticides keep America's food supply safe, abundant, and affordable. And of course, these chemicals are used in every state, not just California. Now, if you are worried, though, about how much you're consuming, the best thing to do is to buy organic produce, if and when you can. Organic or not, you should rinse all fruits and vegetables under running water. Don't use any soap. And as one epidemiologist told us, use a brush on sturdier items like carrots, potatoes, and cucumbers. I'm Dr. Sanjay Gupta, helping you live a better life.
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0: Could be great advice. My name's Justin. It's the Overnight Ride. Riley Green joining The Voice for this upcoming season as a coach. Of course, Blake Shelton was on it forever. His advice to Riley, don't take any crap from the other coaches. Don't try to be nice. Don't try to get along with them. You're playing to win, not to make friends. Okay? Here's Blake. And let him in anyway.
1: Ain't it?

Kenny Chesney has a brand new exhibit opening up in the Country Music Hall of Fame July through June of next year. It's called Kenny Chesney, Living in Fast Forward. Guitars, manuscripts, but also his high school football varsity jersey and jacket. It's Kenny, Carry On the Overnight Ride.

0: Ella Langley, Morgan Wallen, I Can't Love You Anymore on the Overnight Ride. Those two in Chicago this weekend for the Still the Problem tour. Who will walk out with Morgan? I feel like I got to make a prediction. Last week I said it would be Caleb Williams, the quarterback for the Chicago Bears. I have a feeling, strong feeling, it may be Michael Jordan. The ultimate walkout. I'm going to lock that in. Michael Jordan walking out with Morgan Wallen in just a couple days.
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14: If you're caring for an aging parent, you may feel quite often that you're alone in what you're doing. But you're not. Not by a long shot. According to a new report by the Pew Research Center, 10% of U.S. adults are caring for a parent over age 65. Millions more are caring for a spouse or partner 65 or older. Beyond the sheer numbers, this report, perhaps unsurprisingly, found a major difference in caregiver well-being between men and women. One psychologist we spoke to suggested thinking 5 years in the future and imagining where you are right now. Will you be glad you took something on, or regretful that you didn't? You also need to cut yourself some slack, he said, especially women. Don't try to shoulder all of the burden by yourself. You might need to ask for help before you burn out. You'll be so glad you did. I'm Dr. Sanjay Gupta, helping you live a better life.
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Megan Maroney is writing them herself. No one's writing them for her. She has a little mirror review during her Cloud 9 tour. There's always a saying on the back. Last night was Pittsburgh. It said my ex couldn't spell Pittsburgh. She has them all in her notes app, ready to go for each show. Here's Beautiful Things.

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8: A better life with Dr. Sanjay Gupta.
9: Heart disease is still the leading cause of death here in the United States and around the world. But what if there was something you could do earlier in life to reduce the odds of becoming a statistic? Well, here in the United States, tens of millions of adults already take a statin to lower their cholesterol. But new guidance put out by the American College of Cardiology and the American Heart Association now emphasize that treating high cholesterol sooner could significantly reduce a person's lifetime risk of heart attack or stroke. How early are we talking? In your 30s, believe it or not. Of course, you need to talk to your doctor about whether statins are right for you, but you should know that the evidence is really starting to stack up that shows the earlier you get a jump on reducing lifelong exposure to plaque-causing lipids and lipoproteins, the better the odds are going to be for you. Make sure you get your cholesterol checked. That's the first step. I'm Dr. Sanjay Gupta, helping you live a better life.
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11: A better life with Dr. Sanjay Gupta.
12: Did you know that almost half the vegetables and more than three quarters of the fruit that we eat in this country come from just one state, California? Yeah, it's true. And according to a new report by the Environmental Working Group, a health advocacy organization, a lot of this produce is tainted with PFAS, which are sometimes referred to as forever chemicals. Why? Well, the EPA says pesticides keep America's food supply safe, abundant, and affordable. And of course, these chemicals are used in every state, not just California. Now, if you are worried, though, about how much you're consuming, the best thing to do is to buy organic produce, if and when you can. Organic or not, you should rinse all fruits and vegetables under running water. Don't use any soap. And as one epidemiologist told us, use a brush on sturdier items like carrots, potatoes, and cucumbers. I'm Dr. Sanjay Gupta, helping you live a better life.

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17: A Better Life with Dr. Sanjay Gupta.
18: Slowly but surely, AI is seeping its way into every corner of our lives. One area perhaps I didn't expect is diet advice. A new study out of Turkey found that chatbots are recommending to teen boys and girls that they restrict their daily calories to dangerously low levels and eat a balance of nutrients that are kind of out of whack. Remember, teenagers are growing, one pediatrician told us. If they aren't getting enough nutrition, it can really stunt their growth on a number of levels. And in extreme cases, it can lead to significant health consequences. Large language models, LLMs, they are designed to agree with you. So if you're looking to lose weight, they're going to push you pretty hard in that direction. They also sometimes don't know how to tell the difference between good information and bad information. And you know who does? Your doctor. I'm Dr. Sanjay Gupta, helping you live a better life.
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15: Good morning. Happy Wednesday. Be on weather alert today. We're mostly sunny now to start the day off. Scattered storms return after lunchtime. A few storms could be on the stronger side. High temperatures in the mid-70s. It will be windy today as well. Tonight, scattered showers and storms. This will be our higher risk for severe weather, so make sure you have a way to get alerts. Overnight lows will fall to the mid-60s. We should be done with severe weather around or after midnight. Thursday, just a brief morning shower, otherwise partly cloudy and windy. Highs will be in the mid-70s. I'm Wish TV Storm Track 8 meteorologist Marcus Bailey.

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6: Country weather.
7: Good morning. Happy Wednesday. Be alert today. We're going to start off quiet with mostly sunny skies. But as we head into the afternoon hours, scattered storms return. Could have a few severe storms this afternoon. Highs will be into the mid-70s. It's going to be a really windy day, too. Please be aware of that. Tonight, a heightened risk for severe storms. They'll be scattered throughout the early to mid-evening hours. We will quiet down overnight. Lows into the mid-60s. Thursday, just a morning shower. Otherwise, partly cloudy and breezy. Highs into the mid-70s. I'm Wish TV Storm Track 8 meteorologist Marcus Bailey.

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Good morning, I'm Jeff Reynolds. Severe weather possibilities. Also have a chance for you to see Kenny Chesney at the Sphere in Vegas in next year's CMA Fest. Details on all that in two songs. Hope your morning's off to a great start. 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

0: sounds like it could get pretty heavy in our hometown here at 102.5 WMDH, wherever that may be for you. Good morning. So coming up in just a moment, going to have your chance to get a keyword to see Kenny Chesney at the Sphere. Also, CMA Awards 2027. First, though, weather-wise, yeah, it could get tricky this afternoon. The first part of the day, as far as my understanding, it could be sunny and nice. And then all of a sudden this afternoon, we could see scattered shower and storm chances, severe chances. Obviously, I'm sure you've probably heard a few of those could be strong. High around 75 today. I'll let Wish TV Storm Track 8 meteorologist Marcus Bailey and the St. Pierre Chevy Weather Center tell you much better than I can. Coming up in just a moment, let me tell you about what we have going on as far as you winning. How about this? Kenny Chesney at the Sphere in Vegas. He's back and doing it again. 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

0: 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Country
1: weather. Good morning on this Wednesday. Mostly sunny skies to start the day off. We are in weather alert mode for storms returning this afternoon. A few severe storms this afternoon. High temperatures into the mid-70s. We have a higher risk for strong to severe thunderstorms for this evening as a cold front marches through. Make sure you are on alert for the early to mid-evening hours. Storms will pass around and after midnight. Lows will be in the mid-60s. Thursday, just a brief morning shower. Otherwise, partly cloudy skies and windy. Highs into the mid-70s. I'm Wish TV Storm Track 8 meteorologist Marcus Bailey.

to talk about today because we're expecting some severe weather, but I will say you can use it all summer long and save a whole bunch of money. Your chance to go to the Marion Splash House, and there's only a few of these left. Family passes for only $100. I'll tell you more in two songs on 102.5 WMBH.

0: Well, if you're in Grant County, it's a very short cruise, but even if you're only around East Central Indiana, it's still not that bad of a drive to Marion Splash House. It's 102.5 WMDH. Good morning. I'm Jeff Reynolds. Yeah, we're trying to set you up with big savings. And there's only a few of these left. You've probably heard us talking about that family four-pack. It's a family up to four season pass to the Marion Splash House for only $100. Usually costs you $200, half the price, and there's only a few of these left. I've received some messages. I've been trying to get back to folks saying, yeah, we still have them, but not for long. Marion Splash House, one of Grant County's favorite summer destinations. I mean, it is so cool. I wish that I was a kid again because I love water slides. And they have the Lazy River, which at my point now is my favorite. Racer slides, which I would have loved as a kid. The Big Flush. Oh, my gosh. I've done one of those before. It's so much fun. Quantities are limited, and once they're gone, they're gone. And there's only a couple left, so if you still want to take advantage of, which, by the way, summer has not even officially started yet. This lasts you the whole summer. $100 for a Marion Splash House gift card, if you want to call it. Not a gift card, a season pass. That's what we want to call it. 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

Well, the weirdest thing in your car might be by you right now. I'm not talking about you. I'm not talking about your passengers. What's the weirdest item in your car currently? Think about it, and we'll talk more in two songs on 102.5 WMDH. Hey, speaking of cars, how about the pickup man from Mr. Joe Diffie?

0: weirdest thing in your car right now? Not you, not your passengers. What is it? It's 102.5 WMDH. Good morning. I'm Jeff Reynolds. Severe weather, definitely a threat today. It looks like we could start out kind of nice this morning and a high of 75, but we have those scattered afternoon shower and storm chances and strong possibilities. I mean, they're talking about tornadoes and everything else. Time will tell. And we're getting close to it. Wish TV 8's the storm track meteorologist Marcus Bailey in the St. Pierre Chevy Weather Center. We'll have more on that here in just a moment. But yeah, let's talk about today's what we need to know here at 102.5 WMDH. What we need to know is, what's the weirdest thing in your car right now? What is it? Is it, well, it's not you, it's not your passengers. I'm talking about an item. Right now in my car, this is so embarrassing, and I know she's going to hear this, but my mom gave me a small, and that's why it's been in my car for so long, because it's been kind of out of sight, out of mind. It's sitting behind the driver's seat in my car right now on the floor. It's a small popcorn maker she got me for Christmas a couple years ago. I know, I'm a terrible son. I haven't used it. I haven't even gotten it out of the car. It's been sitting there for so long. I need to use it. I'm not the biggest popcorn guy. I enjoy it. Kettle corn I like more, but it's not my go-to. It's not my jam, but it was a great gift. And she actually gave me the tools, which I still have, to make the popcorn in the maker that she got me, and I still have it. Maybe I'll do that today or this weekend. How about you? Weirdest thing in your car right now? Let us know on the 102.5 WMDH Facebook. And text me this morning if you want to talk one-on-one and tell me about it. 844-627-4102.
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12: Country weather.
13: Good morning. Happy Wednesday. Be on weather alert today. We're mostly sunny now. To start the day off, scattered storms return after lunchtime. A few storms could be on the stronger side. High temperatures in the mid-70s. It will be windy today as well. Tonight, scattered showers and storms. This will be our higher risk for severe weather, so make sure you have a way to get alerts. Overnight lows will fall to the mid-60s. We should be done with severe weather around or after midnight. Thursday, just a brief morning shower, otherwise partly cloudy and windy. Highs will be in the mid-70s. I'm Wish TV Storm Track 8 meteorologist Marcus Bailey.

some of the music we're going to be playing in a couple minutes is going to be from George Strait, our daily Strait at 8. Today, I got to get to you from George. Also, after 8 o'clock, details on how you can see Kenny at Sphere in Vegas and next year's CMA Fest. Also, weather. Yeah, going to be a big topic today. 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

Our daily dose of George Straits. So straight at 8 on 102.5 WMDH. Good morning. Coming up in two songs. Let me tell you about what's going to happen weather-wise today. Also, how you see Kenny at Sphere Vegas and CMA Fest 2027. All those things, those details. I'll have them for you coming up here in two songs. First, Ella, 102.5 WMDH. I hope your morning's off to a great start.

0: In days like today, you hope that the weather is not going to be as bad as it could be. It's 102.5 WMDH. We're keeping an eye on it for you, as well as Wish TV Storm Track 8 meteorologist Marcus Bailey in the St. Pierre Chevy Weather Center. Been going back and forth with him this morning, getting updates. As far as an overall forecast, mostly sunny to start today. It's going to look like a beautiful day with a high of 75. But also scattered afternoon shower and storm chances. Severe storm chances are definitely a possibility. They're talking maybe tornadoes. I think with what I've been talking with Marcus in the last couple of hours is maybe more north. But he'll tell you a little bit more about that coming up in just a few minutes. Let me tell you about what we have going on here at 102.5 WMDH. You're going to hear more about the Kenny Chesney opportunity to see him at Sphere Las Vegas in just a moment. So if you're going to hear more about that, let me just go ahead and tell you the keyword. So you'll get that, and then you'll get the details coming up in just a moment. First keyword of the day, sponsored by Victory Honda of Muncie on West McGuire and VictoryMuncie.com, is memories. M-E-M-O-R-I-E-S. 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Again, that national keyword, memories. Text it to 95819. So we have that going on. You'll hear more about that in a moment. But also, let me tell you about CMA Fest. Did you hear about it? Well, if you missed it, it's going to be on June 25th. You'll be able to see the recap at 8 o'clock on ABC, Channel 6, WRTV, and streaming the next day on Hulu. Lots of country artists. If you've never heard of or been to CMA Fest, it is the top. Tippity top as far as country music goes today. Riley Green, one of the hosts, and you could be on your way to next year's CMA Fest. 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
16: Good morning. Happy Wednesday. Be alert today. We're going to start off quiet with mostly sunny skies, but as we head into the afternoon hours, scattered storms return. Could have a few severe storms this afternoon. Highs will be into the mid-70s. It's going to be a really windy day, too. Please be aware of that. Tonight, a heightened risk for severe storms. They'll be scattered throughout the early to mid-evening hours. We will quiet down overnight. Lows into the mid-60s. Thursday, just a morning shower. Otherwise, partly cloudy and breezy. Highs into the mid-70s. I'm Wish TV Storm Track 8 meteorologist Marcus Bailey.

have going on here in East Central Indiana a whole lot because it's spring, summer, and fall eventually, and this is the time of the year for great community events. Let me give you some ideas of things to do. Coming up in two songs on 102.5 WMDH. Good morning.

0: yeah. Chase Rice, FGL. FGL back, by the way. CMA Fest this year, they made a big surprise, and Florida Georgia Line is back. By the way, you can sign up to win a trip to see Florida Georgia Line and more. Well, I assume they're going to be there. Maybe not. I don't know. The top performers of country music is what CMA Fest has, and 2027 will be no different. You can sign up right now at NashFM1025.com. Also, on our website, our community calendar, and lots of great events. There's a lot that I've added. There's some that I haven't, and I apologize to those if you've submitted and I haven't got it up there yet. I've been severely under the weather and getting back to it. So Second Harvest Food Bank, let's go with those first. Today, yes, 10 a.m. in here shortly, Morgan Redkey Park. 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That'll be happening. Also, Alexandria Band Boosters doing a car show at the high school on Saturday. And we have more events. Like I said, there, I feel so bad because I haven't gotten around. I've been under the weather and not been able to get these up on the website and talking about them, but I'm going to do my best. I'm going to get back to it. 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I love this time of year.
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2: If you're caring for an aging parent, you may feel quite often that you're alone in what you're doing. But you're not, not by a long shot. According to a new report by the Pew Research Center, 10% of U.S. adults are caring for a parent over age 65. Millions more are caring for a spouse or partner 65 or older. Beyond the sheer numbers, this report, perhaps unsurprisingly, found a major difference in caregiver well-being between men and women. One psychologist we spoke to suggested thinking 5 years in the future and imagining where you are right now. Will you be glad you took something on, or regretful that you didn't? You also need to cut yourself some slack, he said, especially women. Don't try to shoulder all of the burden by yourself. You might need to ask for help before you burn out. You'll be so glad you did. I'm Dr. Sanjay Gupta, helping you live a better life.
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There's Riley Green on 102.5 WMDH. Well, Cody Johnson, about as country gets in 2026, and a new song from him. He has several. Horseback is what we're going to feature for today's New at 9, coming up in just a bit. Sponsored by Best Way Disposal. First, Colin Ray. Gosh, I love this song. It's 102.5 WMDH.

0: need, even with all the weird stuff in your car. And no, I'm not talking about you or your passengers. It's 102.5 WMDH. Hi, good morning. I'm Jeff Reynolds. Obviously, I'm sure you've heard that weather-wise, it could get tricky today. I've been back and forth this morning with Wish TV 8 meteorologist Marcus Bailey in the St. Pierre Chevy Weather Center. He'll have the full forecast for you here momentarily. But I can tell you, well, it's going to start out kind of nice, which it already has. Mostly sunny, high around 75 this afternoon, though. Could be a different story. He's saying we could have two waves of severe weather, storms, possibility of tornadoes, etc. High again around 75 today. Full forecast coming up here in just a few minutes. So what I was talking about as far as the weird things in your car, that is today's what we need to know here at 102.5 WMDH. What is the weirdest thing in your car? Not you, not your passengers. I know we're all pretty weird, but I'm talking about items. What's in that car right now? The weirdest thing in that car. For me, it's pretty embarrassing, and my mom's going to hear it, and I wish she wouldn't hear it, but it's true. One of the gifts she got me a couple of years ago for Christmas, 2 years ago to be exact, is a small popcorn maker. Still sitting behind my driver's seat right now on the floor. Yeah. Kind of out of sight, out of mind. I'm not the biggest popcorn fan in the world. I'm going to use it eventually. I will, because it's a gift for my mom, for one. And two, she gave me the oil and the kernels to use. Like, my mom goes all out when it comes to gifts. And I feel bad that I haven't used it. I'm just not the biggest popcorn fan in the world. I like popcorn, but it's not my go-to. I like caramel corn, kettle corn. I love the big tins you get at Christmas. But anyway, what is the weirdest thing in your car right now? Let me know on the 102.5 Facebook, 102.5 WMDH Nash as well. You can also text me at 844-627-4102. Let's talk about it. Weirdest thing in your car right now. What is it?
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12: For the ninth year in a row, Finland has been named the happiest country in the world. That's according to the World Happiness Report put out every year by the Wellbeing Research Center at the University of Oxford in the UK. Two other Nordic nations, Iceland and Denmark, came in at numbers 2 and 3. Now, having spent quite a bit of time in these countries over my 2.5 decades as a journalist, I can tell you that this is not at all that surprising. There's an entirely different way of thinking in these countries. We before me. you might say. In other words, the mentality is less adversarial and much more, we're all in this together. One other interesting thing that came up was that no matter where someone lived, the more time they spent on social media, the less happy they were. Want to smile? It's simple. Put your phone away for a bit. I'm Dr. Sanjay Gupta, helping you live a better life.
2: He's got ties. 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
1: Good morning on this Wednesday. Mostly sunny skies to start the day off. We are in weather alert mode for storms returning this afternoon. A few severe storms this afternoon. High temperatures into the mid-70s. We have a higher risk for strong to severe thunderstorms for this evening as a cold front marches through. Make sure you are on alert for the early to mid-evening hours. Storms will pass around and after midnight. Lows will be in the mid-60s. Thursday, just a brief morning shower. Otherwise, partly cloudy skies and windy. Highs into the mid-70s. I'm Wish TV Storm Track 8 meteorologist Marcus Bailey.

0: 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Moments away from brand new music from Cody Johnson. Doesn't get as country as that in 2026. Cody Johnson is a great one, and he has a new song. He has several. We're going to feature one of those, and it's called Horseback. We'll have that for you momentarily. First, Ella Langley on 102.5 WMDH. Hope you're having a great morning.
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Cody Johnson and a song called Horseback. He has several new songs. He's always putting out new music. What do you think of that one? 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

Well, the big drama right now is obviously the Jelly Roll divorce. Let's get into that here in two songs on 102.5 WMDH. I'll give you some updates.

0: How can you not love Shania? She did an amazing job hosting the ACMs last month. It's 102.5 WMDH. Hi there. Good morning. I'm Jeff Reynolds. Starting off a pretty nice day weather-wise today. Mostly sunny, high around 75. But as you've probably heard, severe thunderstorms and more possible today. Could be tornadoes. Who knows what's going to be in store? We're keeping an eye on it for you. I was talking to Wish TV Storm Track 8 meteorologist Marcus Bailey in the St. Pierre Chevrolet Weather Center, and he was saying we could see two rounds of this coming up this afternoon and this evening. He'll tell you more here momentarily. Let me tell you about the big drama with Jelly Roll and the divorce. That's kind of what kicked off this week. So Jelly and Bunny have not made public statements about their divorce filing yet. And so far, their separation date looks like that was May 9th. So obviously, they've been sitting on this for a little while before they made it public. Reconcilable differences are the reason. Fans have been connecting the dots, though. You know, sometimes we as humans, we leave clues on social media. And they think they've been hinting at this for the past month. For starters, Jelly wasn't wearing his wedding band at CMA Fest. Ooh, man, that's somebody was really watching there. Bunny has also been pretty active on social media. 2 days after he filed divorce, she posted a TikTok message, quote, "Women's intuition when that stuff don't add up." So, yeah, sometimes, though, people will post that stuff and everything's fine. But in this case, obviously, things weren't fine. She's also posted a video of herself horseback riding with the message, quote, "Wild hearts can't be broken." And another video with a Goo Goo Dolls song, Name, which is powerful, too. That's a great song. And the lyrics, quote, "Did you lose yourself somewhere out there?" Oh, man, it's tough. Bunny has reposted TikToks about toxic relationships, recognizing manipulation, setting boundaries, and walking away from unhealthy situations. Jelly Roll's daughter has said she's disgusted how people are invested in knowing what's going on. Quote, "Go on somewhere, y'all. Worry about your own house, not mine. I'm just speaking on it yet." I'm not speaking on it yet, is what she said. But, man, yeah, it's true. It's just everybody wants to know what's going on. Keeping up with Joneses, maybe not that much, but also just keep your nose in your own business sometimes, you know? Sometimes we get so invested in what others are doing and how they're messing up, but are we looking at ourselves?
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7: A better life with Dr. Sanjay Gupta.
8: Slowly but surely, AI is seeping its way into every corner of our lives. One area perhaps I didn't expect is diet advice. A new study out of Turkey found that chatbots are recommending to teen boys and girls that they restrict their daily calories to dangerously low levels and eat a balance of nutrients that are kind of out of whack. Remember, teenagers are growing, one pediatrician told us. If they aren't getting enough nutrition, it can really stunt their growth on a number of levels. And in extreme cases, it can lead to significant health consequences. Large language models, LLMs, they are designed to agree with you. So if you're looking to lose weight, they're going to push you pretty hard in that direction. They also sometimes don't know how to tell the difference between good information and bad information. And you know who does? Your doctor. I'm Dr. Sanjay Gupta, helping you live a better life.
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1: Weather. Mostly sunny early on. Scattered showers and thunderstorms returning for the afternoon. There could be a strong storm or two with that complex. High temperatures into the mid-70s. It will be windy today as well. Widespread showers and thunderstorms for the evening hours. A good chance for some strong to severe storms as well. That will move out after midnight. Lows will be in the mid-60s. Thursday, a brief morning shower, otherwise partly cloudy and windy. High temperatures into the mid-70s. I'm Wish TV Storm Track 8 meteorologist Marcus Bailey.

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1: If there's one thing that I like other than country music, it's yacht rock. And Keith Urban has done a phenomenal job with his new album of yacht rock music. And I'm so happy we're playing this song from Keith Urban, his version of Summer Breeze, which when I first heard it, I was pretty critical because I love that song. But he does a great job. What do you think? 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

0: Well, I'd love to talk about me all day long, but my time is up. Mike Lees is taking over next. That's 102.5 WMDH. We're going to keep an eye weather-wise in the St. Pierre Chevy Weather Center, along with Storm Track 8 meteorologist Marcus Bailey from Wish TV. He is going to keep us updated as far as what to expect weather-wise this afternoon. It sounds like we could get two rounds of severe storms and possible tornadoes and more. Sounds like a lot of it could go north, the stronger stuff, but we'll keep you updated as best we can throughout the day here on 102.5 WMDH. Also, more of those keywords for you to see Kenny at the Sphere in Vegas. Mike Lees will have more of those, along with 10 in a row that kicks off next. Jelly Roll in there. Kane Brown, Luke Bryan, Tim McGraw, and minutes away from Morgan.
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2: For more than a decade, the Environmental Working Group has put out a list of the so-called Dirty Dozen. These are the non-organic produce contaminated with the highest levels of pesticides. Well, this year, spinach topped the list, followed by kale, collard, mustard greens, strawberries, grapes, nectarines, peaches, cherries, apples, blackberries, pears, potatoes, and blueberries. Now, all these fruits and vegetables are part of a healthy diet, so no one is saying you shouldn't eat them. Point is, though, you could consider buying these items organic if and when you can, and then taking extra care when you wash them. The FDA recommends rinsing all fruits and vegetables, even the ones that are organic, under running water that is slightly warmer than room temperature. Don't use soap, bleach, or any fancy produce washes. I'm Dr. Sanjay Gupta, helping you live a better life.
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2: Did you know that almost half the vegetables and more than three quarters of the fruit that we eat in this country come from just one state, California? Yeah, it's true. And according to a new report by the Environmental Working Group, a health advocacy organization, a lot of this produce is tainted with PFAS, which are sometimes referred to as forever chemicals. Why? Well, the EPA says pesticides keep America's food supply safe, abundant, and affordable. And of course, these chemicals are used in every state, not just California. Now, if you are worried, though, about how much you're consuming, the best thing to do is to buy organic produce, if and when you can. Organic or not, you should rinse all fruits and vegetables under running water. Don't use any soap. And as one epidemiologist told us, use a brush on sturdier items like carrots, potatoes, and cucumbers. I'm Dr. Sanjay Gupta, helping you live a better life.
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It's number one for Hit Country with Wasted on You. That is Morgan Wallen. I'm Mike Lees. Right now, we've got Kane Brown. Here's Woman, Nash 102.5 WMDH.

Nash 102.5 at Sumerian's number one for hit country. That is George Burge with Luke Bryan and Ride, Ride, Ride. And from the St. Pierre Chevy Weather Center, Storm Track 8's Marcus Bailey says that this could be a serious weather day. In fact, we could see some strong storms, especially later today. So make sure you keep it here. We'll keep you posted with the latest weather information here with Nash 102.5. Upper 70s near 80 for a high today with Tim McGraw, Nash 102.5.

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0: Nash 1025, Muncie Marion's number one for hit country. That is Jordan Davis with Turn This Truck Around. A flyaway out to Vegas. See Kenny Chesney at the Sphere as he continues his residency here in 2026, the residency that began last year. The current national keyword for the flyaway is freedom. Text freedom to 95819. 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
6: For the ninth year in a row, Finland has been named the happiest country in the world. That's according to the World Happiness Report put out every year by the Wellbeing Research Center at the University of Oxford in the UK. Two other Nordic nations, Iceland and Denmark, came in at numbers 2 and 3. Now, having spent quite a bit of time in these countries over my 2.5 decades as a journalist, I can tell you that this is not at all that surprising. There's an entirely different way of thinking in these countries. We before me, you might say. In other words, the mentality is less adversarial and much more, we're all in this together. One other interesting thing that came up was that no matter where someone lived, the more time they spent on social media, the less happy they were. Want to smile? It's simple. Put your phone away for a bit. I'm Dr. Sanjay Gupta, helping you live a better life.
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0: Hey, I'm Chris VanVleet. This is Insight with Chris VanVleet. Go behind the scenes and beyond the headlines with people like John Cena.
1: 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I wasn't Dwayne. 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
7: Nash Country Weather.
8: Mostly sunny early on. Scattered showers and thunderstorms returning for the afternoon. There could be a strong storm or two with that complex. High temperatures into the mid-70s. It will be windy today as well. Widespread showers and thunderstorms for the evening hours. A good chance for some strong to severe storms as well. That will move out after midnight. Lows will be in the mid-60s. Thursday, a brief morning shower, otherwise partly cloudy and windy. High temperatures into the mid-70s. I'm Wish TV Storm Track 8 meteorologist Marcus Bailey.

Nash 102.5, Mitzi Marion's number one for hit country. She is the youngest female member of the Songwriters Hall of Fame. That is Taylor Swift with I Knew It, I Knew You. Right now, Shaboozey and Jelly Roll. Amen. 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
6: More and more people are using magnesium supplements to help them sleep. But are they safe? And do they really work? Well, first, let's talk about actual magnesium. That's an essential mineral that is needed for more than 300 different processes in the body, according to one dietitian. And most people get enough of it simply from the foods they eat. Now, if you're not getting enough, there are a few different types of supplements you can try. But as always, you should talk to your doctor before starting any new medication or supplement, whether it's prescription or over-the-counter. Now, when it comes to the science, we looked into this, and I gotta say, there's not a lot of strong evidence that magnesium supplements will actually help you sleep. They might help you manage pain, they might help you lower your stress levels, or work to get your muscles to relax. And maybe it's those things then that help you get some better sleep. I'm Dr. Sanjay Gupta, helping you live a better life.
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Nash 102.5 at Sumerian's number one for hit country, Park from Tyler Hubbard. And of course, he and Brian Kelly got back together for CMA Fest. 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

0: Nash 102.5 Mitsu Marion's number one for hit country. Be Her from Ella Langley. Coming up Friday evening, downtown Newcastle. It is this year's first show, the Newcastle Henry County Concert Series. Duke Tomato this coming Friday evening at 7. They'll have a local opener at 6:30. 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
12: 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It reinforces the alignment, stability, and coordinated muscle activation that supports how your body moves, whether you're doing strenuous exercise or simply going about your daily life. This is according to Dana Santis, a strength and conditioning specialist. Even though you walk every day, Dana does say you can make small adjustments to immediately improve your walking mechanics. So, keep your rib cage stacked over your pelvis. 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Allow your arms to swing naturally in coordination with your legs. 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I'm Dr. Sanjay Gupta, helping you live a better life.
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1: weather. Mostly sunny early on. Scattered showers and thunderstorms returning for the afternoon. There could be a strong storm or two with that complex. High temperatures into the mid-70s. It will be windy today as well. Widespread showers and thunderstorms for the evening hours. A good chance for some strong to severe storms as well. That will move out after midnight. Lows

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1: Nash 1025, Betsy Marion's number one for hit country. I'm Mike Lees with Jason Aldean. Here's Don't Tell on Me here with Nash 1025.

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2: A better life with Dr. Sanjay Gupta.
3: Did you know that almost half the vegetables and more than three quarters of the fruit that we eat in this country come from just one state, California? Yeah, it's true. And according to a new report by the Environmental Working Group, a health advocacy organization, a lot of this produce is tainted with PFAS, which are sometimes referred to as forever chemicals. Why? Well, the EPA says pesticides keep America's food supply safe, abundant, and affordable. And of course, these chemicals are used in every state, not just California. Now, if you are worried, though, about how much you're consuming, the best thing to do is to buy organic produce, if and when you can. Organic or not, you should rinse all fruits and vegetables under running water. Don't use any soap. And as one epidemiologist told us, use a brush on sturdier items like carrots, potatoes, and cucumbers. I'm Dr. Sanjay Gupta, helping you live a better life.
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0: Nash 102.5 at Sumerian's number one for hit country. That is Don't We from Morgan Wallen. If you're in the celebrating mood, a couple of ways to celebrate today. Today is both National Cherry Tart Day and Apple Strudel Day. 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
3: I'm Ryan Martin on Hoosier Ag Today with Midday Market and Weather Analysis, brought to you by Louis Dreyfus in Claypool, currently paying a 30-cent positive basis versus the July futures. For soybeans delivered through the end of this month, call with questions 574-566-2113. Green on the screen here so far today, corn and beans up about 4 to 6 cents. Wheat markets up double digits on concern about, well, crop conditions and all sorts of other things out in the central part of the country. Weather is a big story here in the east. As of this afternoon and tonight, we expect a wide-ranging batch of severe weather. Strong winds, heavy rains, could see upwards of 2 inches of rain in some spots. And, of course, the isolated tornado threat. You can make an argument that maybe this is being overhyped just a little bit. Time will tell. But there is some significant moisture headed towards us. And then we go back to being relatively calm the rest of the week. Still below normal on temperatures, though. I'm Ryan Martin.
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12: Eating a healthy diet is not only good for you physically, can also keep your brain sharp as you age. According to a new study out of China, people who most closely followed the MIND diet slowed aging in key structures inside their brains by more than 2 years. The MIND diet is a combination of the Mediterranean diet, which we talk a lot about, and the DASH diet, which stands for Dietary Approaches to Stop Hypertension. All three of these diets are

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2: From the Sam Pierce Chevrolet Weather Center.
3: Scattered showers and thunderstorms this afternoon. Maybe a few strong storms. It will be windy as well. Today's highs into the mid-70s. A higher risk for strong to severe thunderstorms moving in along a cold front this evening. Be on alert. Those storms will move out after midnight. Low temperatures into the mid-60s. Thursday, just a brief morning shower, otherwise partly cloudy and windy. High temperatures into the mid-70s. I'm Wish TV Storm Track 8 meteorologist Marcus Bailey.

0: Mash 102.5 on Sumerian's number one for Hit Country. Maybe I should have heard this song about 50 years ago before I made some of my life choices. Some of them have been questionable, I will admit. Rethink some things. That is Luke Combs. I'm Mike Lees. Riley Green, now Change My Mind, Nash 102.5.
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3: For the ninth year in a row, Finland has been named the happiest country in the world. That's according to the World Happiness Report put out every year by the Wellbeing Research Center at the University of Oxford in the UK. Two other Nordic nations, Iceland and Denmark, came in at numbers 2 and 3. Now, having spent quite a bit of time in these countries over my 2.5 decades as a journalist, I can tell you that this is not at all that surprising. There's an entirely different way of thinking in these countries. We before me, you might say. In other words, the mentality is less adversarial and much more, we're all in this together. One other interesting thing that came up was that no matter where someone lived, the more time they spent on social media, the less happy they were. Want to smile? It's simple. Put your phone away for a bit. I'm Dr. Sanjay Gupta, helping you live a better life.
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Dash 1025, it's Marion's number one for hit country and our national keyword right now for that Vegas flyaway chance to head out to Vegas to see Kenny Chesney at the Sphere. 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

Nash 1025, Betsy Marriott's number one for hit country. That's Woman from Kane Brown. I'm Mike Lees. Right now, Morgan Wallen. Here's I Got Better, Nash 1025.

Mix 102.5. It's Sumerian's number one for hit country, and Keith Urban recently released an album of covers of classic yacht rock songs, and the reaction has been so positive that perhaps he may have another one coming out sometime in the future. Here is Keith Urban's Summer Breeze, Nash 102.5.

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0: Nash 1025, Mitzi Marion's number one for hit country. That is Bailey Zimmerman with Chevy Silverado. And, of course, Bailey Zimmerman was one of the performers at the recent CMA Fest. 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
5: You ever wake up in the middle of the night or maybe first thing in the morning and notice drool on your pillow? Unless you're sleeping next to someone who hasn't already seen all your good, bad, and ugly, it's probably not that big a deal and not anything to worry about unless it's something that just started happening recently. When people drool at night, it's often because of a stuffy nose, acid reflux, or being a mouth breather. People who sleep on their stomach or side are more likely to drool than someone who sleeps on their back. But in some cases, drooling at night can be a warning sign of something more serious, like dental issues, sleep apnea, or even early symptoms of Parkinson's disease. If you're at all concerned about this, the best place to start is with an ENT doctor, an ears, nose, and throat doctor. They can recommend a sleep study to possibly get some answers. I'm Dr. Sanjay Gupta, helping you live a better life.
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6: Nash Country Weather.
7: Scattered showers and thunderstorms this afternoon. Maybe a few strong storms. It will be windy as well. Today's highs into the mid-70s. A higher risk for strong to severe thunderstorms moving in along a cold front this evening. Be on alert. Those storms will move out after midnight. Low temperatures into the mid-60s. Thursday, just a brief morning shower, otherwise partly cloudy and windy. High temperatures into the mid-70s. I'm Wish TV Storm Track 8 meteorologist Marcus Bailey.

Nash 102.5, Betsy Marion's number one for hit country. And apparently, according to reports, she and Travis Kelce are going to get married at Madison Square Garden in New York. It's a small, intimate affair. Taylor Swift, I Knew It, I Knew You, Nash 102.5.

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12: A better life with Dr. Sanjay Gupta.
13: Heart disease is still the leading cause of death here in the United States and around the world. But what if there was something you could do earlier in life to reduce the odds of becoming a statistic? Well, here in the United States, tens of millions of adults already take a statin to lower their cholesterol. But new guidance put out by the American College of Cardiology and the American Heart Association now emphasize that treating high cholesterol sooner could significantly reduce a person's lifetime risk of heart attack or stroke. How early are we talking? In your 30s, believe it or not. Of course, you need to talk to your doctor about whether statins are right for you, but you should know that the evidence is really starting to stack up that shows the earlier you get a jump on reducing lifelong exposure to plaque-causing lipids and lipoproteins, the better the odds are going to be for you. Make sure you get your cholesterol checked. That's the first step. I'm Dr. Sanjay Gupta, helping you live a better life.

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That is Jelly Roll. The national keyword right now for our Vegas flyaway to see Kenny Chesney is Ocean. 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

Nash 1025, it's Marion's number one for Hit Country. Phone, keys, wallet from Lainey Wilson. Clint Black filling in for Justin Moore, who had to take some time off the road. He's been out on the road with Riley Green. Clint Black will fill in on some of those dates he's going to be missing. Here's Nothing But the Taillights. 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

Nash 102.5 Mitsui Marion's number one for hit country. That is Hometown Home from Low Cash. Believe it or not, Chris Jansen apparently is a teetotaler. He does not drink, yet he will fix you a drink, at least according to this song, Nash 102.5.

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12: 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But are they safe? And do they really work? Well, first, let's talk about actual magnesium. That's an essential mineral that is needed for more than 300 different processes in the body, according to one dietitian. And most people get enough of it simply from the foods they eat. Now, if you're not getting enough, there are a few different types of supplements you can try. But as always, you should talk to your doctor before starting any new medication or supplement, whether it's prescription or over the counter. Now, when it comes to the science, we looked into this, and I gotta say, there's not a lot of strong evidence that magnesium supplements will actually help you sleep. They might help you manage pain, they might help you lower your stress levels, or work to get your muscles to relax. And maybe it's those things then that help you get some better sleep. I'm Dr. Sanjay Gupta, helping you live a better life.

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0: 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Nash Country
1: Weather. Scattered showers and thunderstorms this afternoon. Maybe a few strong storms. It will be windy as well. Today's highs into the mid-70s. A higher risk for strong to severe thunderstorms moving in along a cold front this evening. Be on alert. Those storms will move out after midnight. Low temperatures into the mid-60s. Thursday, just a brief morning shower, otherwise partly cloudy and windy. High temperatures into the mid-70s. I'm Wish TV Storm Track 8 meteorologist Marcus Bailey.

Nash 102.5 Mitsui Marion's number one for hit country. That's Medicine from Megan Maroney. I'm Mike Lees. That will do it for me for this afternoon. Karen Van Zandt is on the way in next at 3 here with Nash 102.5. I've been

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12: For the ninth year in a row, Finland has been named the happiest country in the world. That's according to the World Happiness Report put out every year by the Wellbeing Research Center at the University of Oxford in the UK. Two other Nordic nations, Iceland and Denmark, came in at numbers 2 and 3. Now, having spent quite a bit of time in these countries over my 2.5 decades as a journalist, I can tell you that this is not at all that surprising. There's an entirely different way of thinking in these countries. We before me, you might say. In other words, the mentality is less adversarial and much more, we're all in this together. One other interesting thing that came up was that no matter where someone lived, the more time they spent on social media, the less happy they were. Want to smile? It's simple. Put your phone away for a bit. I'm Dr. Sanjay Gupta, helping you live a better life.
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There's Hardy. It's 102.5 WMDH. Hey, good afternoon. I'm Karen Van Zandt. Hope you're having a great day so far. Let's make it better. Another chance for a flyaway for two could be yours to see Kenny Chesney at the Sphere in Vegas. We've got that coming up before the end of the hour. But right now, keeping the music going with Ella Langley, Be Her.

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Here's Thomas Rhett. Yeah.

farm was a place to go. Load the truck up, hit the dirt road. 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Light the bonfire and call the girls. King in the can and the Marlboro man. Jack and Jim were a few good men. Where you learn how to kiss and cuss and fight too. Better watch out for the boys in blue. And all this small town, he said, she said. Ain't it funny how rumors spread like I know something y'all don't know. Man, that talk is getting old. You better mind your business, man. Watch your mouth. Before I have to knock that loud mouth out. I'm tired of talking, man. Y'all ain't listening. Them old

There's Max McNown on 102.5 WMDH. Stick around, about three songs away from your afternoon national text keyword, a chance to go to Las Vegas to see Kenny Chesney at the Sphere. Right now, though, it's Tyler Hubbard. This is Land.

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0: Riley Green on 102.5 WMDH. We want to send you out to Las Vegas, which is always a good time. It'll be even better, though, because you're going to go to see Kenny Chesney at the Sphere. 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It's sponsored by Victory Honda of Muncie on West McGalliard and VictoryMuncie.com. The two-night stay at the Venetian Resort is also included. Your flights will be taken care of and the VIP package for two to see Kenny at the Sphere. Your national text keyword for this afternoon is Horizon. That's Horizon. Horizon. Text it to 95819 for a chance to win.
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7: A better life with Dr. Sanjay Gupta.
8: Slowly but surely, AI is seeping its way into every corner of our lives. One area perhaps I didn't expect is diet advice. A new study out of Turkey found that chatbots are recommending to teen boys and girls that they restrict their daily calories to dangerously low levels and eat a balance of nutrients that are kind of out of whack. Remember, teenagers are growing, one pediatrician told us. If they aren't getting enough nutrition, it can really stunt their growth on a number of levels. And in extreme cases, it can lead to significant health consequences. Large language models, LLMs, they are designed to agree with you. So if you're looking to lose weight, they're going to push you pretty hard in that direction. They also sometimes don't know how to tell the difference between good information and bad information. And you know who does? Your doctor. I'm Dr. Sanjay Gupta, helping you live a better life.

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scattered showers and thunderstorms, a few severe storms possible through midnight tonight, then we'll dry out. Overnight lows into the mid-60s. Thursday, just a brief shower, otherwise partly cloudy and windy. High temperatures into the mid-70s. I'm WishTV Storm Track 8 meteorologist Marcus Bailey.

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Hey, it's Karen. 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
12: If you're caring for an aging parent, you may feel quite often that you're alone in what you're doing. But you're not, not by a long shot. According to a new report by the Pew Research Center, 10% of U.S. adults are caring for a parent over age 65. Millions more are caring for a spouse or partner 65 or older. Beyond the sheer numbers, this report, perhaps unsurprisingly, found a major difference in caregiver well-being between men and women. One psychologist we spoke to suggested thinking 5 years in the future and imagining where you are right now. Will you be glad you took something on, or regretful that you didn't? You also need to cut yourself some slack, he said, especially women. Don't try to shoulder all of the burden by yourself. You might need to ask for help before you burn out. You'll be so glad you did. I'm Dr. Sanjay Gupta, helping you live a better life.
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That's kicking off your 102-minute music marathon. 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

Here's Kenny Chesney, 102.5 WMDH. Just a little while ago, I gave you this afternoon's National Text keyword, a chance to go and see him live in Las Vegas at the Sphere. If you missed it, no worries. Stick around after all the music. I've got it for you again after the 102-minute music marathon. Here's Jackson Dean. I ain't coming to your house.

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1: 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Dan and Shay are going to be making a stop at the Ruoff Music Center on September 12th. 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

Well, Father's Day is coming up on Sunday. Not a big surprise here, but according to a new survey, 64% of Americans say, yes, they spend more money on mom than they do on dad for Father's Day. I think this is partly because dads out there, I know my dad does this every time I say, what do you want for Father's Day? Birthdays, Christmas, whatever it might be, the answer is always nothing. You're hard to buy for.

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Lainey Wilson, Phone Keys Wallet. That's her new one on 102.5 WMDH. We're in the middle of your 102-minute music marathon, and it continues right now with Chris Stapleton.

102.5 WMDH. We're almost to the official start of summer, which is Sunday. That means swimsuit season is pretty much here. Does wearing a swimsuit, ladies, make you anxious? Well, according to a new study, it's actually a real thing, swimsuit anxiety. A survey of people found 46% of women say they do not feel confident in a swimsuit. 33% of women say they would rather go to the dentist than wear a swimsuit in public. That's our choice. That's a tough call.

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0: There's Tucker Wetmore on 102.5 WMDH. Coming up in two songs, I've got your national text keyword for the afternoon. In case you missed it earlier, another chance to get registered to see Kenny Chesney at the Sphere in Las Vegas.
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0: Jordan Davis on 102.5 WMDH. Kenny Chesney heading to the Sphere in Vegas, and you could be there. 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
9: Did you know that almost half the vegetables and more than three quarters of the fruit that we eat in this country come from just one state, California? Yeah, it's true. And according to a new report by the Environmental Working Group, a health advocacy organization, a lot of this produce is tainted with PFAS, which are sometimes referred to as forever chemicals. Why? Well, the EPA says pesticides keep America's food supply safe, abundant, and affordable. And of course, these chemicals are used in every state, not just California. Now, if you are worried, though, about how much you're consuming, the best thing to do is to buy organic produce, if and when you can. Organic or not, you should rinse all fruits and vegetables under running water. Don't use any soap. And as one epidemiologist told us, use a brush on sturdier items like carrots, potatoes, and cucumbers. I'm Dr. Sanjay Gupta, helping you live a better life.

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1: Scattered showers and thunderstorms, a few severe storms possible through midnight tonight, then we'll dry out. Overnight lows into the mid-60s. Thursday, just a brief shower, otherwise partly cloudy and windy. High temperatures into the mid-70s. I'm Wish TV Storm Track 8 meteorologist Marcus Bailey.

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And Chris wanted to hear that one I mentioned earlier. 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
9: Did you know that almost half the vegetables and more than three quarters of the fruit that we eat in this country come from just one state, California? Yeah, it's true. And according to a new report by the Environmental Working Group, a health advocacy organization, a lot of this produce is tainted with PFAS, which are sometimes referred to as forever chemicals. Why? Well, the EPA says pesticides keep America's food supply safe, abundant, and affordable. And of course, these chemicals are used in every state, not just California. Now, if you are worried, though, about how much you're consuming, the best thing to do is to buy organic produce, if and when you can. Organic or not, you should rinse all fruits and vegetables under running water. Don't use any soap. And as one epidemiologist told us, use a brush on sturdier items like carrots, potatoes, and cucumbers. I'm Dr. Sanjay Gupta, helping you live a better life.
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0: Evans, 102.5 WMDH. I'm Karen Van Zandt. Thanks for hanging out with me. Hang out with us online, too. I'm on Instagram at Karen on the Air. 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Here's Riley Green.
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Red Clay Strays, it's Demons in Your Choir on 102.5 WMDH. 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But yeah, Red Clay Strays will be there. Chris Stapleton, Casey Musgraves, and more.

Lainey Wilson's latest. It's called Phone Keys Wallet on 102.5 WMDH. I'm Karen, and stick around in about two songs. Another chance for you to be a winner. We want to send you on a trip for two to Nashville to CMA Fest next summer. I've got all the details in a few.

0: Morgan Wallen in, don't we? It's 102.5 WMDH. Hey, it's Karen. Well, CMA Fest for this year has already wrapped up. 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Took 4 days, put it into a three-hour special. 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
10: You ever wake up in the middle of the night or maybe first thing in the morning and notice drool on your pillow? Unless you're sleeping next to someone who hasn't already seen all your good, bad, and ugly, it's probably not that big a deal and not anything to worry about unless it's something that just started happening recently. When people drool at night, it's often because of a stuffy nose, acid reflux, or being a mouth breather. People who sleep on their stomach or side are more likely to drool than someone who sleeps on their back. But in some cases, drooling at night can be a warning sign of something more serious, like dental issues, sleep apnea, or even early symptoms of Parkinson's disease. If you're at all concerned about this, the best place to start is with an ENT doctor, an ears, nose, and throat doctor. They can recommend a sleep study to possibly get some answers. I'm Dr. Sanjay Gupta, helping you live a better life.
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0: from the Sam Pierce Chevrolet Weather Center.
1: Scattered showers and thunderstorms, a few severe storms possible through midnight tonight, then we'll dry out. Overnight lows into the mid-60s. Thursday, just a brief shower, otherwise partly cloudy and windy. High temperatures into the mid-70s. I'm Wish TV Storm Track 8 meteorologist Marcus Bailey.

Taylor Swift, I Knew It, I Knew You on 102.5 WMDH. That's her new one, getting back to the country roots for Toy Story 5. That movie comes out on Friday. That's it for me. I'm Karen, but I'll talk to you again tomorrow afternoon just after 3. Here's Luke Combs. Have a great night.

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13: Recent survey conducted by Common Sense Media found one-third of teenagers prefer AI companions over humans for serious conversations. There's a term for that. Social offloading. And experts we talked to warned that this habit could be stunting emotional growth, leaving an already isolated generation who came of age during the pandemic even less prepared for the messiness of human interaction. Sure, AI can help you polish whatever it is you're looking to say, but that's not very human, right? It's the messiness that makes our interactions with each other so real. It's also what makes them so validating, help us to develop our confidence, our voice, our deep bonds with each other. Psychiatrists we talked to encouraged turning to family or friends when you're struggling to express yourself. They are keen to help. I'm Dr. Sanjay Gupta, helping you live a better life.
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1: 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This is Country Nights Live with Bev Rainey.

Chris Young's going to be on the show with us this Friday. And then next Friday, this guy's going to be joining us. It's Josh Ross with Hate How You Look, Country Nights Live.

0: Country Nights Live just got a request for brand new Jackson Dean called Make a Liar. We're going to play that for you next. You know, it is kind of a full circle moment when Jackson Dean gets advice from Clay Walker, a chat that George Strait originally gave Clay Walker.
1: One conversation I did have, though, that really stuck with me was about an hour and a half conversation I had with Clay Walker about 2 years ago. He literally started and he goes, George Strait gave me this talk when I was about your age, and now I'm giving it to you. It was just like, no matter what, you have to put this first, because if you don't, your family doesn't eat. Whatever you have to do to keep yourself running, do it. Whoever has to go, whoever has to step in, make it happen, and just make sure that you keep yourself straight. Clay Walker was that guy for me. He gave me the talk.
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11: Eating a healthy diet is not only good for you physically, it can also keep your brain sharp as you age. According to a new study out of China, people who most closely followed the MIND diet slowed aging in key structures inside their brains by more than 2 years. The MIND diet is a combination of the Mediterranean diet, which we talk a lot about, and the DASH diet, which stands for Dietary Approaches to Stop Hypertension. All three of these diets are similar, but the MIND diet puts more of an emphasis on berries, beans, leafy green vegetables, fish, poultry, whole grains, olive oil, and nuts. You're not going to eat foods with a lot of saturated fat. We're talking cheese, butter, red meat, or anything fried. You really don't have to eat like this 100% of the time. That's the key. Just do the best that you can. I'm Dr. Sanjay Gupta, helping you live a better life.
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1: I ain't coming

to all the restaurant workers, police officers, truck drivers. 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You know you're one of the ones holding it down. 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

He just did a cameo appearance of In the City with Lindsay Hubbard on Bravo. It was fun. Check it out if you get a chance to rewind. It's Dustin Lynch, Easy to Love.

0: juice.
1: Cody Johnson and Ella Langley just covered a Reba song in concert. The internet is just blowing up, excited about it. They should do a song together for real. Here's Be Her. She drank.

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1: Brian Kelly is reeling in more than hits these days. He and his Gulf Coast Cowboys fishing team just won the Gulfport, Mississippi Open with a massive haul. 6 blue marlin and 1 white marlin. Brian says being on the water feels like living out a part of who I am. And he's juggling that passion with another big move, reuniting with Tyler Hubbard to officially bring Florida Georgia Line back together. Meanwhile, a viral moment from Morgan Wallen's Pittsburgh show is making rounds after he grabbed a phone being held by a security guard and launched it across the stage. The phone belonged to a fan who hoped Morgan would take a selfie with it. It was recovered without damage, and the couple says they understand why it happened, though they admit they were fired up at first. And Luke Bryan is headed back to paradise. His Crash My Playa Festival returns to Cancun January 13th through 16th of 2027, celebrating its 12th year with Thomas Rhett, Hardy, Brothers Osborne, Gavin Adcock, and a whole lot more. Luke calls it the best way to start off the year, with 4 days of music, beach views, and an all-inclusive everything. That's your Country Nights Live news update. I'm Bev Rainey.
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3: 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And there is perhaps no movement more fundamental than walking. It reinforces the alignment, stability, and coordinated muscle activation that supports how your body moves, whether you're doing strenuous exercise or simply going about your daily life. This is according to Dana Santis, a strength and conditioning specialist. Even though you walk every day, Dana does say you can make small adjustments to immediately improve your walking mechanics. So, keep your rib cage stacked over your pelvis. 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Allow your arms to swing naturally in coordination with your legs. 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I'm Dr. Sanjay Gupta, helping you live a better life.
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